0: I was very prepared. People were taking photos of me. It was a big deal for me. People from the morning show, because I'm a big contributor on the Tetra and Hardy show, were there to see me. I came, I went, I conquered. I was the star of the event on the Friday night event in the Fenway area. And people were saying crazy things to me. Fans were reacting crazy to me because they knew me. And I can't say what they were saying to me on the radio, Brian, but if you had come with me, like I call Eddie Trunk, like I was going to talk to you about that. He's from Vegas. Like, it's similar to Vegas, but people in Vegas are more liberal. In Boston, people react crazy to you. They say crazy things to you. I mean, I'm desensitized to it, but it was a crazy event. And Ben was dressed in this button-down shirt, and he was guiding me around the venue and crashing me into everything. And I was trying to ask him questions about radio and other radio jobs. And he was trying to get me to get him on the Sports Hub in Boston. And like, Ben doesn't have an agent, which I have no idea why. He just doesn't want one. So I'm acting as Ben's agent, trying to get him on the Sports Hub. But they probably want to have Justin Cooper on that show because they do a different type of show. It's not a hot take show. It's like a non-sports show, you know?
1: Yeah.
0: I mean, I could let you go. I could let you go because I could talk for the rest of the night, you know?
1: Oh, you're good, man. You're good.
2: I have multiple comments to make.
1: Yeah, all right.
2: All right,
1: yeah.
2: So first of all, more people bought Scott drinks than me or anybody else in the the show.
3: Facts.
1: Blind Scott, 11 beers double fisting after 18 months sober. That's like, okay. You're just diving right back in.
2: Technically, let's be real. Technically, they were daiquiris.
3: They were daiquiris. Which is probably why you puked, because they're so sweet.
2: Yeah.
0: Yeah, and I didn't eat for 2 days leading up to the event because I wanted to look cool. Like, I was working out, and Ben was making me wicked nervous prior to the event. And Ben's wife was there. And Ben, the night before I met Ben, and his wife was hiding behind a dumpster, and Ben confronted me and was like, "Blind Scott, you need to calm down, check yourself. Though's been acting crazy." And Ben's a wicked nice guy. Like, so it was played out pretty. It was like almost a movie. Like, so my mom always says that my life is portrayed like this movie, Mystic River. It's a famous Boston movie. So this event kind of portrayed like that movie, and we were at the bar scene in the end, me and Ben, you know. I don't know if you've seen the movie. It's a Dennis Lehane movie. He's a famous Boston guy. And it's like at the end, me and Ben are in the bar, and Ben's driving me on the bar, crashing me in, bringing me through elevators. You know, Ben's a pretty big guy, you know. I'm 6'4".
1: All right, well, Blind Scott, we got to get Coop's comments in here real fast. Coop, you got anything else you want to throw his way?
2: I think the only other thing that I was going to say was that I led Scott up the stairs, and I think I did a fantastic job doing that.
1: Okay, you weren't crashing him into things like
2: right.
1: Big Ben.
2: Am I wrong, Scott? I did a good job leading you up the stairs.
0: Yeah, and your wife took me to the bathroom, and I need to go back. That was a problem. So I was prepared to go to the bathroom in my pants that night because everybody had been so unaccommodating. Mike the Leprechaun had been threatening me for months, and he's crazy. He got me kicked off at the Chris Plank show. I ran into Chris Plank's wife in the Alex Jones show. He's just, everybody's just so crazy that I'm involved in my life. I'm just a sports radio caller. I'm nothing but a sports radio caller, but my life is huge. I'm a big-time celebrity. I have more followers than Ben on social media now, you know. And I don't know anything about sports radio. I do like a David Lee Roth-style show, but... But yeah, cool.
3: Did you see my selfie with Blind Scott, Brian?
1: No.
3: I will send it to you.
1: Okay, please do. Yeah. Yeah, I want to check this out, Blind Scott. I'm gonna rate the selfie here. You know, once I see it, I'll rate it. I'll give you my observations once I see it. But good stuff, Blind Scott. Thanks for checking in, man. There he is, Blind Scott. Good job by you, Coop. Not leading Blind Scott into, you know, random doorways and walls. And it sounded like Big Ben was playing bumper cars with Blind Scott over there.
2: I mean, Scott exaggerates sometimes. The other comment I remember that I was going to make, and I forgot while Scott was still on the line, but he mentioned that he didn't realize everybody left and that somebody had to. I just want to throw it out there. As we were leaving, I was like, is somebody going to make sure Scott, like, gets on the right path to go home?
1: Okay.
2: And somebody else, I don't remember who it was, somebody else said to me, oh, Ernesto is going to stay behind and make sure Scott, you know, gets on the right path home. And it doesn't have to bring Scott all the way home. Scott walks around Boston all the time. I just, you know, just out of the restaurant and, you know, headed the right direction. And I guess I found out later that Ernesto did not do that.
1: Oh no! Yeah, is that good?
2: When we left the bar, we were the last ones to leave. Everybody was already gone except for Ernesto. Ernesto and Scott were still inside when we left, and so I thought Ernesto was gonna, you know, help got out of there. But, you know, Scott made it home.
1: So I'm looking at the picture right now, and you have the hot dog Fenway Park shirt on, Lorena. Very nice.
3: Thank you. Thank you.
1: And just on the picture, there's a double thumbs up directly behind you.
3: Yes, that's a listener.
1: Mm-hmm. Okay, and then Blind Scott is to the left, right?
3: Yes, got in the black and white shirt.
1: Okay, and some black and white. It looks green to me.
3: Oh, no, that's a leprechaun.
1: Okay, that's a leprechaun. Okay.
3: Blind Scott.
1: Got it. Okay, so wearing the cow kind of shirt, right?
3: Yeah.
1: Looks like cow printed type shirt. Mm-hmm. All right, cool. Well, it's a side view of Blind Scott. I can't really tell.
3: I got you a video underneath that, but, you know, it was hard to get him to look at the camera.
1: Okay. All right, fair enough. All right, I'm watching the video now. Let me mute it. All right. So, yeah, we got a little selfie video.
3: I think we compare chesticles there.
1: Oh, you're okay. All right. So Mike the Leprechaun's tatted up here. We got some forearm tattoos going on and everything.
2: Oh, can you see in the picture the Ben Maller tattoo?
3: I have a photo.
1: No.
3: I'll send it to you.
1: He's got Ben Ink, huh? What's the tattoo?
2: It's Ben's name on his arm.
3: It says in the air everywhere, and then it has a Ben quote.
1: That is odd. Is it Ben's autograph or what?
2: No.
1: That's hilarious, man.
3: Photo coming in right now.
1: Yeah, all right. So I see Blind Scott. Very nice, man. That's cool. He showed up. Everything's good. I dig it. Wow, okay. We got all kinds of stuff going. Okay, I see it. Yeah, wow, the Mike the Leprechaun ink. All right, so he's got, let's see, patience.
3: He's a diehard Ben Maller.
1: Hold on. So he's got, you may come this far, but no farther, I believe. It's got patience from Job. He's got a Bible verse. And then underneath, he's got Ben Maller. In the air everywhere. That is awesome. He's got a Bible verse from Job and then Ben Maller ink directly underneath it. Oh, that is beautiful right there. Man alive. I love it. Is there nothing better than overnight radio? Come on. That's just beautiful right there. I love overnight radio so much because anything goes. And it's just like, do what you want. You know what I mean? Like, you want Ben Maller ink right next to the Job ink? Have at it. You know, you want to wear this outfit? Go for it. You want to talk about this topic? Hell yeah. Have at it. It's beautiful. It's a beautiful, beautiful thing. All right, 877-99 on Fox is the number. I will get to more of the militia right around the corner. And also, one man, two stats that absolutely blow my mind and kind of indicate why this team hasn't won a game yet in the series. We'll get to that. I'm Brian, though, in for Big Ben Maller. Keep it locked right here on Fox Sports Radio.
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16: 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I'm Ed Helms, host of Snafu, Season 2, Medburg. The story of a daring heist that exposed J. Edgar Hoover's epic FBI snafu. 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
11: In the NBA playoffs second round, the Knicks completed a four-game sweep, winning at Philadelphia Sunday, 144-114. The Knicks have won seven games in a row this postseason. After three quarters in this one, the lead was 122-83. Then Minnesota edged the Spurs, 114-109, to tie up that best of seven at two games apiece. Anthony Edwards scored 36 points. Victor Wembanyama, the Spurs, was kicked out in the second quarter after throwing an elbow. The Washington Wizards won the NBA's draft lottery. NHL playoff wins for Anaheim and Montreal. In baseball, the Padres came back for a 10-inning win against St. Louis 3-2, while the Dodgers lost at home 7-2 to Atlanta. The Padres and Dodgers are tied for first in the NL West. Milwaukee, with a walk-off homer, beat the Yankees 4-3. Four straight wins for the Brewers. Philadelphia shut out the Rockies 6-0. I'm Steve DeSager.
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0: And for adults with type 2 diabetes and known heart disease, Jardiance can lower the risk of cardiovascular death too. 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

0: of it. You guide it. I mean, why not?
1: What a miserable.
0: You're not going to change. You're not going to change the way the fans feel about you.
1: It's just
0: you're just not.
1: It's just a thankless job, man. Like, just I don't know why anybody would want to do it or subject themselves to that. I mean,
0: but it's crazy because they are one of the main characters. Like, they're. I mean, if you look at every reality show credits that run, you see referees in it. At the pro, like, you know, the playing ball, there's always going to be referees that are in the end credits. The names of the people change, you know, things evolve. One thing that is always going to be a constant is you're going to have referees. So there you have it.
1: Yeah. Well, you know what else is pretty prevalent nowadays? Scams. 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

0: And for adults with type 2 diabetes and known heart disease, Jardiance can lower the risk of cardiovascular death too. 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

0: This is from the Blow soundtrack. It is Two Pros and a Cup of Joe, Fox Sports Radio. LeVar Arrington, Brady Quinn, Jonas Knox with you here. Coming up top of next hour, we're going to call it a little over 10 minutes from now. Talk about a changing landscape in the world of sports. You're going to hear the reality of it all from somebody in the NFL that'll be yours right here on FSR. 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
1: Sometimes you can't get to everything in the world of sports or entertainment. Good thing the guys are here to bring you, in case you missed it.
0: Guys, in case you missed this, we had had this conversation a couple of times now about when it was going to get announced and become official and when this deal was going to be done and when Brady Quinn was going to get a pair of shoes because he called it and was closest to the return date and signing of Aaron Rodgers with the Pittsburgh Steelers. And we talked on Friday about this report that was out there that Rodgers is in town. He was expected to sign with the Steelers over the weekend and everything was hunky-dory and we're good to go. And then Jerry Dulick posted this over the weekend and said the following. Aaron Rodgers has been in town for a couple of days, but the Steelers have not met with him yet and instead have been talking with his agent. Rodgers has stayed away from the team's Southside facility while the three-day rookie minicamp has been going on. So we got all sorts of conflicting reports. Omar Khan, the GM of the Steelers, said he doesn't know specifically where Aaron Rodgers was over the weekend. You got one outlet saying one thing, another saying another, and we're sitting here with our you-know-whats dangling in the wind trying to figure out whether or not somebody's going to get a pair of shoes on this show. What the F is going on? Also, side note, I think Brady's got intel in this whole situation, and so I'm starting to wonder whether or not this entire bet was on the up and up. I'd like to know.
2: First off, let me begin by saying that's the bed you made. Now go lay in it, okay? You wanted to bet. We were now betting. Whether there was inside information or not, doesn't matter. All right? That comes with the territory. So it is what it is. Like I said, I suspect something will happen before their minicamp.
0: All right. Var, what's going on with your Steelers? All right, they're letting this guy, you know, drag him around. I mean, what's happening here, man?
3: It sounds like they're figuring out if Aaron Rodgers is going to be a Pittsburgh Steeler or not.
0: If they're only talking to his agent, this is contract, right? Is this about money?
3: You'd have to assume that it's about getting a contract done. I mean, why else talk to the agent, right?
0: I mean, I guess, you know, I just want to know what
3: are they talking to him to say, well, we have this tender on him and, you know, he's not going to go play for someone else. I mean, could it be connected to him wanting to play somewhere else and not wanting to play for the Steelers? I can see that. That could be maybe the only other possibility as to why an agent is involved other than getting the contract details done.
0: That'd be a fun wrinkle to the whole story. That's fun. By the way, speaking of fun, I don't know if you guys saw this, but this was pointed out to me by a loyal listener, Justin in Cincinnati. But we've kind of mentioned this over the past couple of years on this show. The enhanced games, which is basically the Olympics where everybody's on the gas. It has begun trading on the New York Stock Exchange under the ticker ENHA. And I thought to myself, oh, that's cool. And I didn't realize we are 2 weeks away from the enhanced games getting ready to start in Las Vegas, May 24th. So if you are into the Olympics with a little bit of hot sauce mixed in, welcome to the enhanced games. Who's in? Who's watching 2 weeks from now when this stuff starts firing off and we get to see what it really looks like if you let some athletes get into the medicine cabinet at free will and sort of take liberties with their body to see what they can do? I'm in. In fact, I think we should be there to broadcast some of the events, if I'm being honest with you. This is the way it should be. Stop judging these people for wanting to perform at a higher level by giving themselves a better opportunity to do so. So
2: I mean, you would have done the same thing if you could, right?
0: Yeah.
2: I mean, you would have been
0: absolutely
2: all over it.
0: Yeah, you guys didn't need it. I do. All right, so this evens the playing field just a little bit for some of us, non-athletes trying to make it here. All right, so they're going to gas up, and May 24th, this is all going down. I'm watching it. I can't wait to see it. I think it's going to be tremendous. If they're making a spectacle out of a hot dog eating contest every year, why can't you let these guys get on the good stuff and just go see what they can do and push their bodies to the limits? Why not?
3: We're all with you, man.
0: Like, why not? No more judging. None of that stuff. Enough with that crap.
4: I'm ready for it. Let's go.
0: Yeah. Enhance away. Like, take what you got to take. It's now actively trading on the New York Stock Exchange, and we're all going to get to witness it coming up in 2 weeks. We are
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18: In the NBA playoffs second round, the Knicks completed a four-game sweep, winning at Philadelphia Sunday, 144-114. The Knicks have won seven games in a row this postseason. After three quarters in this one, the lead was 122-83. Then Minnesota edged the Spurs, 114-109, to tie up that best of seven at two games apiece. Anthony Edwards scored 36 points. Victor Wembanyama, the Spurs, was kicked out in the second quarter after throwing an elbow. The Washington Wizards won the NBA's draft lottery. NHL playoff wins for Anaheim and Montreal. In baseball, the Padres came back for a 10-inning win against St. Louis 3-2, while the Dodgers lost at home 7-2 to Atlanta. The Padres and Dodgers are tied for first in the NL West. Milwaukee, with a walk-off homer, beat the Yankees 4-3. Four straight wins for the Brewers. Philadelphia shut out the Rockies 6-0. I'm Steve DeSager.
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1: 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Here's Brady Quinn, LeVar Arrington, and Joe.

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3: 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Traffic.
4: On the 10 westbound, we have a crash blocking the right lane. This is the 10 westbound near SR 83. Country Club Road slowing in both directions due to construction. This is Country Club north and southbound between Missouri and Michigan. I'm Liz Boyle with Tucson Traffic.
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0: 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They had Carson Wentz. 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Belichick, during Brady's best years, every couple years he's drafting a quarterback. The Green Bay Packers, it's an industry. They draft Aaron, sit 3 years. They draft Jordan Love, sits multiple years. 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And, I mean, basically, Big Ben had his last great year was like in 2020. The following year, Big Ben fell off a cliff. Their game plan was Mitch Trubisky, who had been a backup in Buffalo, and Kenny Pickett, a massive overdraft. They treat quarterback with absolutely no urgency.
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0: 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Good stuff with Jason Timpf, Hoops Tonight podcast, and also Brian Scalabrine, Celtics broadcaster. And, you know, one of the things I've talked about, I know I come across as like, I just don't like Austin Reeves. I think everybody's got a number outside of, you know, at Wemby, you just pay him what you pay him. SGA, there's always like Ant, there's always five or six guys in every sport. You just, you know, NBA, NFL, hockey, you just pay him what you got to pay him. You're not going to argue about it. You'd rather get a team-friendly deal, but you're going to pay Mahomes whatever the market bears. For everybody else, including LeBron at an older age, there is a number where it works. So one of the problems with Luka being your star, and this is a real problem, is that you have to hide Luka, right? Because he's a bad defensive player. Well, the problem is Austin's not a good defensive player. So you're going to have, if you brought back Luka and Austin and LeBron at his age, they're poor defensive players, right? LeBron can give you moments, but so you have to construct it. You need a lot to compensate for that. So my take is, what's the contract you pay Austin? Okay, it's got to be at some point movable. And if you're paying him $240 million, it's not movable. Here was Scalabrine last hour on should they keep Austin long term.
19: I don't think that the road to a championship is having two of your best players that aren't great defensively. So, but the question is, if you sign him right now, you still might be able to move him for more viable players. If you lose him for nothing,

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0: York Giants on September 13th at home, also against the Cowboys on Sunday Night Football. The Los Angeles Chargers signed veteran tight end David Njoku to a one-year deal, formerly of Cleveland. And the Pittsburgh Steelers signed place kicker Chris Boswell to a four-year, $28 million extension through the 2030 campaign. Guys, all yours.
1: Thank you, Isaac Lowenkrohn.
2: Hypothetical for you. Yeah. I'm sorry, my mind is...
1: By the way, you already gave a good hypothetical, so back to you, though.
2: I'd rather find them about aliens.
1: If there was a surprise, what if the aliens like, we got you all along? What athlete would you believe he wasn't human? I believe that.
2: Sometimes I think some like scientists that come up, like the people that created the internet. I'm like, how do you even think that way?
1: How are they so smart?
2: Yeah, how does someone super fast maybe? Like Michael Phelps is part like reptile.
3: Phelps was one of us.
2: Oh, he's part underwater creature.
1: You know, for the heck of it, when you're smoking one later, think about it. Which guy would you not be surprised to hear was an alien?
2: Oh, they're part alien?
1: Yeah.
2: Otani with his skill set?
3: Absolutely.
2: Bo Jackson.
3: He's full alien.
4: Where's that Men in Black board where like they're keeping an eye on all the different aliens in the world?
2: Yo, I was going to ask you, what if we got true stories footage, like breaking news, president, Republicans, Democrats come together and they all agree like, we have the files and it's alien footage.
1: Okay.
2: But that meant the Yankees would never win a World Series in your lifetime. Or you never find out about aliens and the Yankees have a chance to win.
1: I think I'd take the chance to win because I've lived long enough not knowing. I'm okay with it.
2: You'll take the aliens?
1: Yeah. I'll take the Yankees.
2: Oh, the Yankees?
1: Yeah, okay. I'll take the Yankees.
2: All right. Well, hey, we got more Kavino and Rich and more great deep thoughts. And we'll do a little NBA before we get out of here. More next right here. 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
30: Lisa Sky Hain loved working with people.
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2: I'm Julian Edelman. That's Rob Gronkowski. And guess what, folks? We're teammates again. And we're going to welcome you guys all to Dudes on Dudes.
40: Dudes on Dudes.
2: That sounds a little weird, but that's what this is going to be. Roberto, what's Dudes on Dudes?
40: Well, I'm a dude. You're a dude, and Dudes on Dudes is our brand new show, and we're going to see who the ultimate dude really is.
2: 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What kind of types of dudes are there, Gronk?
40: 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We got studs, wizards. We got freaks.
0: Or dudes, dude.
40: We got dogs.
0: Dog. We'll break down their games. We'll share some insider stories and determine what kind of dude each of these dudes are. Is Randy Moss a stud or a freak? Is Tom Brady a dog or a dude's dude?
40: We're gonna find out, Jules. New episodes drop every Thursday during the NFL season.
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0: Let's get ready for some NBA playoffs tonight. Get some rest. And it was really fun to be back today. We had some good laughs. And if you missed any of it, it's available on the pod that Danny puts together. And we don't have time, but maybe tomorrow we go over the best-selling rookie NFL jerseys, because before you know it, we're going to be full force NFL. Did I say NBA? NFL. Football jerseys tomorrow. We'll get to that. Until then, enjoy your Monday night. Arrivederci, baby.
2: See you in the promised land.
0: Good night.
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19: 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Traffic.
20: Nothing to report so far on 10 east or westbound. We are looking good. And 19 also moving along north and south. Service streets, one wreck, should be cleared up pretty quick in the intersection of Cardinal and Irvington. Construction, Ajo Way, torn up both directions between Bernard Drive and the Keno-Ajo Connection Ramp. I'm Lee Powell. There's your traffic.
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24: This is Storm Tracker 4 Chief Meteorologist Matt Broad. Hot weather, hot May weather back. Low triple-digit heat today, falling to the low 70s under clear skies tonight. Then for tomorrow, not quite as hot, but still 101 under sunny skies. I'm Storm Tracker 4 Chief Meteorologist Matt Broda, News 4 Tucson.
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27: 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In at 8 is Euphoria on HBO Max. Your Friends and Neighbors on Apple TV is up one spot to 7 this week. The Pit on HBO Max remains on the chart at 6. Marco's Got Money Troubles on Apple TV remains at 5, with From on MGM Plus falling out of the top 3 to 4. The Boys on Amazon Prime Video holds on to the 3 position this week. Debuting at 2 is Lord of the Flies on Netflix. And holding on to the top spot for a second week is the new mystery Widow's Bay on Apple TV, your number one streamed show.
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28: Two more NBA playoff games in the second round tonight. In an hour, it's Cleveland hosting Detroit. Pistons are leading 2-1. And then Oklahoma City, up 3-0, plays at the Lakers. OKC 7-0 overall against LA this season. On Tuesday, Minnesota, tied 2-2, plays at San Antonio. The Spurs' De'Aaron Fox is questionable with a sore ankle. Victor Wembanyama, reportedly after throwing the elbow yesterday and getting kicked out, not facing a suspension or fine. In the NHL playoffs, Colorado at Minnesota. The Dallas Cowboys will play the first Sunday night game in September at the Giants. Dallas's Thanksgiving home game will be against the Eagles on Fox TV. The NFL will release its full schedule on Thursday night. The Denver Broncos announced the passing of former quarterback Craig Morton over the weekend at age 83. The Chargers signed tight end David Njoku, ex of Cleveland. I'm Steve Besager.
23: One guy is happily divorced. 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One guy gets called daddy after a credit card approval. One guy won a state high school basketball championship. 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One guy's been inducted into 3 halls of fame. One guy has only mopped a hall. Does this seem weird to anybody else?
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